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1: No.
0: West San Francisco Street, 320, RXO for the Bedline Alarm.
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0: 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I think there's electrical wire sparking. Branches are hanging over the wire.
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0: Please, please.

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And she is 83 years old. 108.

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0: 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Schofield Drive at Danny Ave. Smoke coming from the telephone pole and the wires.
1: Yeah,
0: thank you.

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1: 最喜欢
0: Superman is so coming from the ball.
1: 最喜欢

5-3 Frank Control. Just be advised, looks like the fire is eating through most of the top of the pole. Kill out National Grid, no, please. Please, National Grid, sorry, if I notified.

Yukon Fire, medical check alarm, engine 482, co-response with Bellingham to I-495 southbound, mile marker 43 for the NVA unknown injuries. Franklin Fire, medical check alarm, engine 482, co-response with Bellingham, I-495 southbound, mile marker 43 for the NVA unknown injuries.

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1: X-Wing, Italian 1.
0: Okay, on the way to 495 for the MVA. Is this north or south of 43, do you know?
1: Italian 1, you're responding north of 43. Responding to I-495 southbound, mile marker 44.2. Car versus tree, car reported to be smoking.
0: Okay, I have that, thank you. Engine 4 is on.
1: Responding, I-495 southbound, mile marker 44.2, the car versus tree. Car reported to be smoking.
2: A2, you're responding. Failing your fire to Franklin Fire.
1: Point 2, for the car versus tree, car reported to be smoking.
2: Answer
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2: 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It's working pretty good. 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
0: 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Reporting you're going to have to go northbound to go south. Vehicles into the woods. Stay blue,
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0: I units on scene report. You can cancel your rescue. Keep going with the engine.
1: Please cancel and end. 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
2: A2 has a direct
1: thing. A2.

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Franklin, engine 4 is on. So on your arrival, you did a block behind our engine. We were passing incident once we got here.

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0: Oh, Lieutenant, I just received a call from the grid. 20 minute ETA to your location.
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1: Myself and the Bellingham engine are clear for 495. Engine 4 is going to remain on scene to a tow company and remove the vehicle.
0: Battalion 1, you and Bellingham clear. 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
1: Tower 10 isolated to the pool. 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

0: Driver Control. 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Power is off to this area. National Grid believes the pole is stable for now. So they're clear and have a separate crew on the way.
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0: 53 Street, apartment 3. I'm here to request your check on my neighbor, Nicole, and my daughter, who is about 11 years old, before the boyfriend's there. 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
1: 35 out of the 256 Union Apartment 3.
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2: 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Control. 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Control. 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Control. Control. Control. Control. Control. 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
1: Where is he, sir? Zero 23, I'll take care of the Delta.
0: Roger, 83 to head.

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0: 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I've been complaining about the noise from the construction equipment and did not believe there were permits to do the construction.
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0: 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Wait a second.
1: Who is it?

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0: We're going to have Church Square shut down for about an hour. I'll let you know we're clear.
1: Who is it?
0: I have Romeo 53 up here with me and a couple of other detectives.
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Back to fire, medical shift alarm. Engine 2A1, 45 East Central Street, Magnolia Heights, apartment 235 for the fall.

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Engine 4, A2 Battalion 1. 16 Penny Lane for the Central Station residential fire alarm. Dragon fire with a shift alarm. Engine 4, A2 Battalion 1. 16 Penny Lane for the residential Central Station fire alarm.

0: 25, East Staten Island Heights. I'm at 235, 84-year-old male with a fall, no reported injuries. Michael 5, Battalion 1's on the way, 16 Penny Lane. Battalion 1, have you on 16 Penny Lane, near the residential central station fire alarm. No contact on the premises, coming in zone 8 smoke detector. 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
1: Thank you, sir.

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0: control of the ADA of the ADD.
1: Adrian.
0: 445 Franklin Village Drive, the 12 of Pilates, Franklin Village. Good building alarm. Operations coming in multiple areas, including the back door and the back studio.
1: Okay, can I be coming out, please?

0: It is Franklin Control.
1: Franklin
0: Control. You can hold that after. We play here. Bruce is... Did you have that?

0: A1 Franklin Park.
1: Answer A1.
0: Out of Milford, Huntington.
1: Out of Milford, Huntington, 1310.

Franklin Control. Can you start an incident for lost property and attach the owner of the property to be Sierra 23589883? You can use their address, close it out. She's going to be coming in to pick it up. 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

0: are you in 619?
1: I'm available. What do you need?
0: Are you in 619?
1: I am.
0: Please, I just got a report that you just drove by. That's why they referenced your cruiser number. But Grove Street, heading towards Washington Street, there's a black Land Rover that's all over the road, hazards on. If you could just try to check up on that.
1: Yeah, he passed about 3 minutes ago. You may have to let Bellingham know. I'll see if I can catch up. Just to clarify, he had his hazard on. He wasn't all over the road when he passed me.
0: Where is he? Control, do you have that? That is affirmative.

0: 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I made it to Bellingham. They'll sign that vehicle. I'll head backwards up to 495. We'll move over to South Julie.
1: Thank you, sir.

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2: Hey, Greg.
0: Property escort. That's the gentleman's here in the lobby. It's going to be at 139 Snow Ridge Road. Would you guys like to come in and meet him here, or do you want to meet him up at the property?
1: I'm here. I'll meet him in your lobby. Give me a minute. I'm off in the lot. Hold on.
0: Thank you. Thank you. Control, can you initiate a call for that? I'll give you an S number in a second. Thank you.

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And the party is going to be Sierra 7793074. That's going to be escorted. Thank you.

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1: Breathe, Ethan.

0: どうも。
1: Press one call. Please get your 911 open line. Just confirm that to answer.
0: Yeah, man.

0: Go.
1: I just have a quick station call for you.
0: Copy. I just pulled into the pump. 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
0: Can you start one vehicle accident? It's going to be Pond Street by DB Mark and attached Sierra 4553-5011 and 83. Just going to go check out her car to see how much damage she has.
1: HQ, was that the old girl? You said DB Mart on Carter Street.
0: DB on Pond Street.
1: Pond Street, thank you, sorry.

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1: Frank Charles.
0: 389 Hotel Whiskey 587. Again, 9HW 587.
1: Where is it? Is it?
0: And then can you just log? It's going to be driver side front fender damage and driver side door damage, and the door is unable to open just for insurance purposes.
1: Where is it?
2: Easy.
0: Good.
2: Can you just make sure we don't need to remove the deer from the roadway?
0: The deer got up and kept running in the woods, apparently.
2: Okay, thank you.

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1: 范宇说。
0: You can show me clear. Again, she's one of the life insurance purposes. She was advised by the team to call Wax.
1: Right.

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You're going for a 79-year-old female. Fall out of a chair. Question of a hip fracture.

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0: 162 Pine Ridge Road, ex-husband. Will not have his kids back to RP there. There's no court agreement in place. He's expecting different locations for pickup and time. She's concerned for the well-being of the kids. 8-year-old female, 6-year-old male.
1: Six under control. What's the last one for you, please?
0: I'm still waiting for LP's name. The ex-husband's name is James Brady.
1: This is

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0: 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Going to be in the way of travel.
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3: Brook Street, structure fire. Franklin fire, shift alarm for Battalion 1, Engine 2, Engine 4, Tower 1, 165 Brook Street, structure fire.

4, you're responding 165 Brook Street. Gonna be for food on the stove on fire. House has been evacuated. You'll have a hydrant location across from 115 and 167.

0: 21's on the way to Brook Street.
1: Battalion 1, you're responding 165 Brook Street. It's going to be report of an oven fire, food on the stove.

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0: 日中。
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0: 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Just to understand, the calling card is not in Franklin. She wants us to enforce an order on her behalf in Franklin.
1: She doesn't need to get a phone call. She is in Middleborough at this time, looking for some type of resolution.

0: you're responding 165 Brook Street. Portland over to fire, put on the stove.
1: Thank you.
2: Oscar 14 out.
1: Thank you.
0: Control.
1: Nothing further besides a TV that was red in the travel lane.
0: It's GLA. We're clear.
1: Receive, sir.

0: copy off on Brook Street, 1.5-story. Wood frame, blue palm residential, we got local sounding. Nothing shown from the exterior, buildings evacuated. The officer investigating, I'll take command.
1: When you're on scene, 1.5-story wood frame, group home residential, nothing shown from the exterior, locals evacuated. You'll be investigating?
0: Yes, ma'am.

0: 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Any floor will be following this to the RP.
1: Engine 4, 83 Tower 1, has been cleared by Commander Gerson.

12 extinguished prior to arrival. There was no need to ventilate. Systems reset, all in building 3 occupied. Command terminated, battalion 1 and engine 2 to quarters. Crews on the stove extinguished prior to arrival. No need to ventilate. 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
0: Can you put me back out on that storage call following up with James?
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1: Eight one.
0: The area is 12-0 Pond Street, headed towards 140. Elkins reporting motorcyclist without a helmet. Elkins no longer behind this person.
1: Ready.
2: 6884.
1: Where is it?

0: Yeah,
1: I
0: see
1: you
0: too,
1: thank you,
0: Control, just passing 57 on Pond Street, we're just trying to let 9 and 2 9 against the top.

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1: Control, Voltio is clear for now. Check Pond Street, the few side roads, GLA.
0: Thank you.

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Engine 2A2, battalion 1, engine 4, tower 1. 725 Union Street, room 203, home to sleep, for the fire alarm. Franklin Fire, check the line. Engine 2A2, battalion 1, engine 4, tower 1. 725 Union Street, room 203, home to sleep, for the fire alarm.

0: 1, engine 4, 725 Union Street, room 203, Compass Suite. There's fire alarms in room 203 going off, the door's locked. The front desk is making another key, no one's answering the door. Reporting now that the alarm has stopped and they cannot see any smoke or flames. We're 725 Union Street, room 203, home to Tweed. The alarm has stopped going off in the room, can't see any smoke or flames. No one's answering the door, front desk is taking another key. Hydrant locations are going to be on the Bravo and Delta side of the building. A2 responding, 725 Union Street, room 203, home to Tweed. Fire alarm has stopped, sounding, can't see any smoke or flames, trying to get into the room.
1: Is this a local alarm in the room, or did you receive the box on this?
0: Just an alarm in the room.
1: Okay. Engine 4 to Franco Fire.
0: Franco Fire.
2: We're on scene, 4:30. Hotel, nothing shown, not evacuated, no alarms going off. We'll be investigating.
0: This is on scene, 4-story, hotel, no alarms sounding, not evacuated, nothing showing, we'll be investigating.
1: B2 is out.
0: B2 on scene.

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2: Catering going out, there must be an area.
0: 4, I'm still ahead of us here. Copy that, thank you. Command is Franklin Fire.
1: Hello, Fire.
0: You can wait, turn off company, there's no problem here.
1: Clearing all companies, no problem.

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1: Franklin Fire.
0: This was a noise in one of the rooms. A third party mistaken it for a fire alarm activation inside the room. There's no problem here. Command's terminated. I'll be returning to quarters.
1: Noise in one of the rooms. Third party mistaken for a fire alarm. No hazards here. Be clear and command terminated.

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